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8: Afternoon forecast for the Permian Basin, the Midland-Odessa area. Temperatures are reaching the lower 90s, around 94 degrees so far, going for a high this afternoon of 97 degrees. A very hot afternoon with a 20% chance for thunderstorms. The temperatures will drop overnight in the lower to middle 70s, 20% chance for thunderstorms. And Tuesday's temperatures, again, in the lower to mid 90s. From the rroberts.tv studio, meteorologist Ron Roberts.
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4: The Midland County Sheriff's Office and the Midland Crime Stoppers need your help in solving a felony theft and burglary of a building. On May 5th, 2026, deputies with the Midland County Sheriff's Office responded to the 2000 block of South Loop 250 in reference to a burglary. Deputies learned unknown suspects had forced entry into a warehouse where multiple expensive older vehicles were located. Deputies further learned the theft could have occurred over a month prior. The victim reported approximately $100,000 worth of vehicles, side-by-sides, dirt bikes, four-wheelers, and engines being stolen. The victim reported one of the vehicles stolen to be a 1970s model Porsche. Investigators were able to locate one suspect vehicle, a maroon GMC Yukon with a Harley Davidson sticker on the rear window. 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Midland Crime Stoppers are offering a cash reward of up to $1,000 for information leading to the arrest or charges of the individuals involved. If you had any information, please call the Midland Crime Stoppers at 694-TIPS or use the P3 Tips mobile app. Remember, no caller ID is ever used and you will remain anonymous. For the Midland Crime Stoppers and the Midland County Sheriff's Office, I am Investigator Jace Dorner.
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4: The forecast this evening as temperatures are dropping overnight after a 97 to 98 degree, some locations close to 100 degree day. Temperatures around 73 degrees. Scattered showers and thunderstorms indeed did form, but they're decreasing as we move into the late evening and early morning. Early morning temperatures again 73 degrees to 93 degrees by the afternoon on Tuesday. On the rRoberts.tv studio, meteorologist Ron Roberts.
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Make sure you pay attention to On This Day each weekday morning, 9:30. Later in the day, Tracy Scott will quiz you for a chance to win. It's all right here on Kix 99.1. Good luck.

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3: The updated afternoon forecast for the Permian Basin in the Midland Odessa area. Temperatures are reaching the lower 90s, around 94 degrees so far, going for a high this afternoon of 97 degrees. A very hot afternoon with a 20% chance for thunderstorms. The temperatures will drop overnight in the lower to middle 70s, 20% chance for thunderstorms, and Tuesday's temperatures again in the lower to mid 90s. From the RRoberts.tv studio, meteorologist Ron Roberts.
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1: All right. 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
10: And the weather forecast this evening as temperatures are dropping overnight after a 97 to 98 degree sun location, close to 100 degree day. Temperatures around 73 degrees. Scattered showers and thunderstorms indeed did form, but they're decreasing as we move into the late evening and early morning. Early morning temperatures again 73 degrees to 93 degrees by the afternoon on Tuesday. On the rRoberts.tv studio, meteorologist Ron Roberts.
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0: Yes, sir.
1: Troy, you just hit the jackpot right on the head for $755.
0: Man, that is awesome.
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2: The Midland County Sheriff's Office and the Midland Crime Stoppers need your help in solving a felony theft and burglary of a building. On May 5th, 2026, deputies with the Midland County Sheriff's Office responded to the 2000 block of South Loop 250 in reference to a burglary. Deputies learned unknown suspects had forced entry into a warehouse where multiple expensive older vehicles were located. Deputies further learned the theft could have occurred over a month prior. The victim reported approximately $100,000 worth of vehicles, side-by-sides, dirt bikes, four-wheelers, and engines being stolen. The victim reported one of the vehicles stolen to be a 1970s model Porsche. Investigators were able to locate one suspect vehicle, a maroon GMC Yukon with a Harley Davidson sticker on the rear window. 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Midland Crime Stoppers are offering a cash reward of up to $1,000 for information leading to the arrest or charges of the individuals involved. If you had any information, please call the Midland Crime Stoppers at 694-TIPS or use the P3 Tips mobile app. Remember, no caller ID is ever used and you will remain anonymous. For the Midland Crime Stoppers and the Midland County Sheriff's Office, I am Investigator Jace Dorner.
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4: The updated afternoon forecast for the Permian Basin, the Midland Odessa area. Temperatures are reaching the lower 90s, around 94 degrees so far, going for a high this afternoon of 97 degrees. A very hot afternoon with a 20% chance for thunderstorms. The temperatures will drop overnight in the lower to middle 70s, 20% chance for thunderstorms. And Tuesday's temperatures, again, in the lower to mid 90s. From the RRoberts.tv studio, meteorologist Ron Roberts.
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7: And the weather forecast this evening is temperatures are dropping overnight after a 97 to 98 degree sun location, close to 100 degree day. Temperatures around 73 degrees. Scattered showers and thunderstorms indeed did form, but they're decreasing as we move into the late evening and early morning. Early morning temperatures again 73 degrees to 93 degrees by the afternoon on Tuesday. On the rroberts.tv studio, meteorologist Ron Roberts.
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2: The Midland County Sheriff's Office and the Midland Crime Stoppers need your help in solving a felony theft and burglary of a building. On May 5th, 2026, deputies with the Midland County Sheriff's Office responded to the 2000 block of South Loop 250 in reference to a burglary. Deputies learned unknown suspects had forced entry into a warehouse where multiple expensive older vehicles were located. Deputies further learned the theft could have occurred over a month prior. The victim reported approximately $100,000 worth of vehicles, side-by-sides, dirt bikes, four-wheelers, and engines being stolen. The victim reported one of the vehicles stolen to be a 1970s model Porsche. Investigators were able to locate one suspect vehicle, a maroon GMC Yukon with a Harley-Davidson sticker on the rear window. Investigators need your help with identifying the owner and the vehicle's whereabouts. Midland Crime Stoppers are offering a cash reward of up to $1,000 for information leading to the arrest or charges of the individuals involved. If you have any information, please call the Midland Crime Stoppers at 694-TIPS or use the P3 Tips mobile app. Remember, no caller ID is ever used and you will remain anonymous. For the Midland Crime Stoppers and the Midland County Sheriff's Office, I am Investigator Jace Dorner.
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7: And the weather forecast this evening as temperatures are dropping overnight after a 97 to 98 degree, some locations close to 100 degree day. Temperatures around 73 degrees. Scattered showers and thunderstorms indeed did form, but they're decreasing as we move into the late evening and early morning. Early morning temperatures again 73 degrees to 93 degrees by the afternoon on Tuesday. On the R. Roberts.TV studio, meteorologist Ron Roberts.
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Darling, I've wasted a lot of years not seeing the real you. But tonight your beauty is shining through. 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
1: The Midland County Sheriff's Office and the Midland Crime Stoppers need your help in solving a felony theft and burglary of a building. On May 5th, 2026, deputies with the Midland County Sheriff's Office responded to the 2000 block of South Loop 250 in reference to a burglary. Deputies learned unknown suspects had forced entry into a warehouse where multiple expensive older vehicles were located. Deputies further learned the theft could have occurred over a month prior. The victim reported approximately $100,000 worth of vehicles, side-by-sides, dirt bikes, four-wheelers, and engines being stolen. The victim reported one of the vehicles stolen to be a 1970s model Porsche. Investigators were able to locate one suspect vehicle, a maroon GMC Yukon with a Harley Davidson sticker on the rear window. 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Midland Crime Stoppers are offering a cash reward of up to $1,000 for information leading to the arrest or charges of the individuals involved. If you have any information, please call the Midland Crime Stoppers at 694-TIPS or use the P3 Tips mobile app. Remember, no caller ID is ever used and you will remain anonymous. For the Midland Crime Stoppers and the Midland County Sheriff's Office, I am Investigator Jace Dorner.
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5: The weather forecast in the Permian Basin in Southwest Texas, Odessa, Midland, temperatures on this Tuesday reaching for 93 degrees this afternoon. And a couple of thunder showers, just like yesterday, may pop up this afternoon. Temperatures drop in the lower 70s, and by Wednesday, we're about 93, 94 degrees once again, with maybe a couple of thunderstorms popping up. That rain chance opportunity at 20%. From the R. Roberts.TV studio, meteorologist Ron Roberts.
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0: time zone am I on? What country am I in?
1: It doesn't matter. It's 5 o'clock somewhere.
0: It's always on 5 in Margaritaville, come to think of it.
1: Yeah, I heard that.
0: You've been there, haven't you?
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5: And the weather forecast this evening as temperatures are dropping overnight after a 97 to 98 degree, some locations close to 100 degree day. Temperatures around 73 degrees. Scattered showers and thunderstorms indeed did form, but they're decreasing as we move into the late evening and early morning. Early morning temperatures again 73 degrees to 93 degrees by the afternoon on Tuesday. On the rRoberts.tv studio, meteorologist Ron Roberts.
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1: Because I know that flat black skillet top will bring shrimp, fried rice, and pork chops on the griddle.
2: On the griddle.
0: That didn't last long. I gave that griddle to Reno Collier eventually, so he has it now. But but Bubba has a griddle that's in here. This is the same griddle that he warmed tortillas up for Robert.
3: William Shatner.
0: William Shatner.
3: And it's one of the best days of my life, sitting around eating homemade tortillas with William Shatner.
4: It was also the biscuits griddle, right? Is that the same one?
0: Yeah, that's the one we did biscuits on. That didn't turn out great. It's also the one that Paula Deen used. She, kind of. We did it, and she just was like,
5: Butter!
0: Hey, y'all! I'm going to get, instead of Elf on the Shelf, I'm going to get, what would that be?
3: A Paula Deen on the

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2: 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The top things that you need to know today. Good morning.
3: Well, good morning. A section of Main Street in Midland will be closed this weekend, followed by a series of downtown lane closures beginning today, June 30th, tied to the construction of the Omni Hotel. The closures are scheduled as follows. Phase 1 is Illinois Avenue between Lorraine Street and Big Spring, and Phase 2 will be Illinois Avenue between Main Street and Big Spring Street. Remember to allow for extra travel time and find an alternate route when possible. And the Pecos County Sheriff's Office is warning residents about a new phone scam. Callers claim to be deputies and say the recipient missed jury duty. The caller identifies themselves as Deputy Wilson, tells the recipient they must pay a fine or warrant. The Sheriff's Office said deputies would not ask for money over the phone. Residents who receive a call like this are advised not to give out any personal information and report it to the Pecos County Sheriff's Office. And mobile food vendors operating in Ector County are being urged to prepare for a major permitting change taking effect tomorrow, July 1st. Under House Bill 2844, mobile food vendors must have a Texas Department of State Health Services license to operate in Texas. The notice says after July 1st, Ector County mobile food vendor permits will no longer be available for valid operation. Vendors who want to continue operating are expected to transition to the DSHS statewide licensing process. And a Chinese company has launched an AI caller that translates dog barks with a 95% accuracy rate. The Petty Chat AI caller can be attached to a standard caller and translates in 1.2 seconds. How do you know that it translates properly? The dogs aren't like, yep, that's what they're saying. No. I already know what my dog says. And Chips Ahoy has launched a new Toy Story 5 cookie. The crunchy chocolate chip cookie has a graham cracker base with white fudge chips, chocolate chips, and star-shaped sheriff badge sprinkles. Partly cloudy and high of 94, right now 77 in Monahans, but on your radio it's always 99.1 Kix.
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1: So we are guessing your age by your voice. People are texting in going, this is hilarious. I'm playing along in my car, guessing everyone's ages too.
3: Oh, I never thought about playing along in the car. That's great.
1: Hi there. What's your first name?
4: Joey.
1: Joey, what do you do for a living?
4: I'm a police officer.
1: You're a police officer. Joey is...
3: the voice of authority.
1: 35?
3: 45. I'm going to say 45.
1: Wow, that's a big jump. How old are you, man?
4: I'll be 43 in 2 weeks.
1: Technically,
3: I'm wrong.
1: Technically, we missed that one, but...
3: within 2 weeks in 2 years, though.
1: All right, we'll let you have this one. You win that
3: one.
1: You
3: beat us, Joey.
1: Good job, Joey. Be careful.
3: We fought the law, and the law won.
1: Oh, wow.
3: Thank you.
1: Holy wow. Can we go home now? That's great. See you, Joey. Thanks, man.
3: Hello, it's Big D and Bubba. We can guess your age within 2 years. Again, we're about to wrap this up. We'll be the last couple calls here, so what's your name?
5: Ricky.
3: And Ricky, what do you do for a living?
5: I do Northeast paving.
3: Paving. Ricky is doing paving. Paving is hard work.
1: Strong back.
3: Yeah.
1: It's a young man's game. I'm gonna go with 28.
3: I think Ricky's the voice of experience. I think Ricky is...
1: You think he's a foreman?
3: I don't know.
1: Ricky shows up after they've already been there an hour.
3: Ricky's got bad knees. I'm saying Ricky is 56.
1: How old are you, man?
5: 55.
1: 55? Oh, wow, nice. Okay, you got a young-sounding voice.
3: Thanks, Ricky.
1: See you, man.
3: Hello, it's Big D and Bubba. We're going to guess your age within 2 years. What's your name?
6: Andrew.
3: What's your name?
6: Andrew.
3: Oh, Andrew, okay. just going by Andrew's thing, I'm saying 24 years old.
1: I'm going to go with 30, even.
3: Yeah.
1: How old are you?
6: 28.
3: 28. All right. Hey, you got that.
1: Oh, hey, look at that. Nice.
3: Thanks,
1: Thank
3: Andrew.
1: You, dude.
6: Pretty close.
3: All right. Maybe one more, maybe two more. I don't know. We'll see how we're doing on time here. Hi, what's your name?
7: Hi, I'm Sydney.
3: Hi, Sydney. Sydney is 29.
7: I'm 26.
3: Well, you didn't let Big D guess yet.
1: Yeah, I was about to say 26.
7: Oh.
1: Liar. All right. Okay, we're falling apart here.
7: All right.
3: Well, she did jump the gun, though.
1: Yeah, all right. Thank you, Sydney.
3: Bye.
1: See you.
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16: 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Usually, Friday flicks are on Fridays. 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
1: Another hour of the Big D and Bubba Show is on its way.
2: Hey, what's up? It's Big D and Bubba, Kicks 99.1, the top things that you need to know today. Good morning.
3: Well, good morning. A section of Main Street in Midland will be closed this weekend. It'll be followed by a series of downtown lane closures starting today, June 30th. It's all tied to the construction of the Omni Hotel. It's going to be phase one is Illinois Avenue between Lorraine Street and Big Spring Street, and then phase two will start, which is Illinois Avenue between Main Street and Big Spring Street. Remember to allow for extra travel time and find an alternate route when possible. And the Pecos County Sheriff's Office is warning residents about a phone scam. Callers are claiming to be deputies, specifically Deputy Wilson, and saying the recipient missed jury duty, then trying to get money out of you. Now, the Sheriff's Office says deputies will not ask for money over the phone. Residents who receive a call like this are advised not to give out any personal information and report it right away. And mobile food vendors operating in Ector County are being urged to prepare for a major permitting change. It's taking effect tomorrow, July 1st. Now, under House Bill 2844, mobile food vendors must have a DSHS mobile food vendor license to operate in Texas. The notice says that after July 1st, Ector County mobile food vendor permits will no longer be valid for operation. So vendors who want to continue operating are expected to transition to the DSHS statewide licensing process. Just make sure you get your paperwork in order. And Chips Ahoy has launched a new Toy Story 5 cookie. The crunchy chocolate chip cookie has a graham cracker base with white fudge chips, chocolate chips, and star-shaped sheriff badge sprinkles. A bag sells for $5.59. That sounds pretty cute. Partly cloudy and high of 94. And we would love to feature you one morning giving the pledge, especially this weekend when you're with all your friends and your family. Get everybody together. Give us a call on the Kicks line, 432-520-9910.
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0: Hey there, good morning. What's up?
2: Okay, I wanted to get Bubba and Carson's take on this, okay. And maybe everyone's take on this. I manage a restaurant, and last night this guy came in, and he starts setting up his table with fake rose petals. And I don't mean just a few. Like, less is more did not enter his brain. And I went over there, and I was like, so does she love you or love you not? And he's like, I hope she's going to love me. So then out comes a candle and a gift and a card. And so I go back to the table, and I said, so what are we celebrating? Is it your anniversary? Are you proposing tonight? And he said, it's a first date.
3: No! Oh,
4: yikes!
3: Sir, what are you doing?
2: I said, a first date like that. And he goes, is it too much? I'm like, dude, it's a lot.
5: Big D almost spat out his water. He took a swig right at that moment.
6: Is it too much?
2: I took a picture of the table, and then we're all like, kids pressed against the window waiting for this girl to show up, and we're putting bets on, okay, this is what she's going to be like, this is what she's going to look like. Totally not what we expected. They sat on the same side of the booth.
4: Oh.
2: They were there forever.
5: Wow.
2: But I'm like, what do you do for the second date? And what? I would run for the hills, Carson. Would you run for the hills?
4: Yes, but she apparently was into it. Same side of the booth. Are they killers? Are they going on a spree? Are they going to be on the news?
5: I want to look across someone so I can look into their eyes. I don't want to be rubbing thighs on the first date.
4: I don't love any of that. Ugh.
5: Yeah, that's crazy.
2: They didn't even look like, you know how you look at people and you're like, oh, they're a good match. They go together. I can see it. But it was the weirdest thing. We were all dying.
5: Wow.
4: Okay, the question is, how was the tip? Because I got to know if he left some good cash, because really that's the...
2: No, I texted my buddy after, and he said it was $15 more than he thought he was going to get. He got 15 bucks, and this is not a $15 restaurant. I'll tell you what restaurant it is.
5: Okay, well,
0: that is funny.
5: So, fellas, just hold on. Pull it back a little bit.
0: The bar's been set.
5: No, well, you know what?
4: It seems
5: it worked.
4: Gosh.
5: Maybe there was something.
2: And I was dying to know what was in the gift bag. I was like,
4: I forgot there was a present.
2: And a card.
5: Maybe there was a story behind it. You know, like maybe they had talked about how she said, you know, one day, I would like to have this. And he said, I'll do that for you on our first date. And maybe that conversation happened in a joking fashion. So maybe that was it. That's the only possible thing.
0: Or,
2: I don't know.
0: Guys are weird. That's the other option. There's that one.
5: Yeah.
2: And here's the other thing. So I'm watching out the window for her, and I see this lady walking in by herself, and I'm thinking, that can't be her. She comes in and she sits in the lobby, and then I'm like, where's Jude? And then I see him also in the lobby with his phone, like, up to his ear. Not like he's talking on it, but like he's trying to hear something. I don't even know. They didn't recognize. I don't even know if they knew each other.
0: Oh, this is
2: the
0: best.
2: They were both in the lobby at the same time, and it wasn't like, oh, hey, babe, so excited about our first date.
5: Well,
2: no.
5: People do use a lot of filters. And she probably didn't recognize him without the fish.
0: Yeah, that's right. All right.
2: Good story. Bizarre.
5: All right. Well, thank you for sharing that.
0: Keep your eyes and ears open for any more of these fun stories.
5: And can you please text us the picture?
2: I keep waiting for Bubba to bring in one of his dates with her. I would kill that one.
0: That's the best. That would be the best if your guy goes, well, guess who came into my place, Leslie?
2: I know.
0: All right, girl, we'll see you.
2: I'd be so excited. All right, bye.
0: Thanks, bye.
5: Bye.
7: Guess what? More of the best of Big D and Bubba coming right up.
0: Dude, have you seen the housing market lately?
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4: 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It's straight up cash money, which is something I think we all need and love. Four chances to play today between 10 and 11, between 1 and 2, between 4 and 5, and between 5 and 6. 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Write these down. Between 10 and 11, between 1 and 2, between 4 and 5, and between 5 and 6. Now, while you're writing those down, also make sure you have this written down on your high-low logger. On the low side, 591. On the high side, 616. So make sure your guess is between 591 and 616. 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
0: Our annual dad joke off. If you got a great one, we want to hear it. If you can't get through on the phone, you can always text it. We've got some good ones off of Texas. Bubba, if I may, what do mermaids wash their fins with? Tide. What do you call a pig on a leash? Pulled pork. Thank you, Christine. So what is your dad joke? Hi there.
2: What do you call an elephant mixed with a rhino?
0: What's that?
3: Elephino.
0: Is that?
3: Yeah, Elefino.
0: Ah, that's it? That's the answer?
3: Yeah.
0: Oh, wow.
3: Thank you, man.
2: Yep.
3: Yep. 5/4 of people don't know fractions well or can't tell dad jokes. I'm one of them.
0: You know what you should do? You should get into radio.
3: Yeah.
0: Hi there. What's yours?
4: What's a pirate's favorite letter?
0: R.
4: No, 'tis the sea.
0: Look at you playing us.
3: I love it.
0: Way to go, man.
3: Thanks. Hello, go ahead. You're on. What's your dad joke?
5: My son wanted to start a bee colony, so I took him to the pet store. He bought a dozen bees, but when he came back to the car, he counted 13. He took one of the bees back in, and the store owner said, "No worries, that one's a free bee."
0: Thank you. Thank you. Thank you. I'm trying to remember all these. I appreciate it. Hi there, dad joke time. What you got?
6: My wife asked me if I'd seen the dog's bowl.
0: Uh-huh. Am I missing it?
3: His wife asked him if he'd seen the dog's bowl.
0: And
3: like,
0: what?
3: Actually, bowl, not the...
6: seen the dog's bowl.
0: Oh, got it. I got it. He's actually literally bowling like the sport.
3: Yes.
0: Okay, I got it.
3: Thank you.
0: Okay, thank you.
3: Hello? Go ahead. Let's hear your dad joke.
7: Cool. Okay. So a dung beetle walks into a bar, and he says, "Excuse me, is this stool taken?"
0: That's pretty great. Pretty good. Pretty good.
3: I like that one. Thank you. Bye-bye.
7: Okay.
3: Hello. Go ahead. You're on the air.
8: Oh, have you heard the forecast?
3: No.
8: It's chilly today and hot tamale.
3: Thank you.
0: Holy cow. Now,
3: what do you think? One more? One
0: I
3: more?
0: Don't know, man.
3: One more, and then we'll wrap this whole thing up. One
0: okay.
3: more. You're the final one. Let's hear your dad joke.
9: What do you get when a dinosaur kicks your butt?
3: What do you get?
9: A Megasaurus.
3: All right. Thank you.
0: Okay, bye.
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0: Hey, it's Big D and Bubba. 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
20: 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We will do another drawing tomorrow morning. Kelly Peterson will draw at 10:50 from all of the entries that we get. And then on Thursday, I will deliver straight to you. That's the best part about this. 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So you don't have to walk so far. 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
1: Hey, what's up? 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Good morning.
2: Well, good morning. A section of Main Street in Midland will be closed this weekend, and then it'll be followed by a series of downtown closures beginning today. It's all tied to the construction of the Omni Hotel. The closures are scheduled to be Phase 1, Illinois Avenue between Lorraine Street and Big Spring Street, and then Phase 2 will be Illinois Avenue between Main Street and Big Spring Street. Just remember to allow for extra travel time and find an alternate route when possible. And the Pecos County Sheriff's Office is warning residents about a phone scam. Callers are claiming to be a Deputy Wilson, and they tell you that you have missed jury duty and you must pay a fine or warrant, or a warrant will be issued for your arrest. Now, the sheriff's office says deputies will not ask for money over the phone. Residents who receive a call like this are advised to not give out any personal information, hang up, and call the sheriff's office. And mobile food vendors operating in Ector County are being urged to prepare for a major permitting change. It takes effect tomorrow, July 1st. Under House Bill 2844, mobile food vendors must have a DSHS mobile food vendor license to operate in Texas. After July 1st, Ector County mobile food vendor permits are no longer valid. Vendors who want to continue operating are expected to transition to the DSHS statewide licensing process. So just get your paperwork in order. And a Chinese company has launched an AI collar that translates dog barks with a 95% accuracy rate. The PettyChat AI collar can be attached to a standard collar and translates in 1.2 seconds. But I don't know how you know that it's accurate. I know what my dog says, but you might not. Just saying. And Chips Ahoy has launched a new Toy Story 5 cookie. It's a crunchy chocolate chip cookie, has a graham cracker base, white fudge chips, chocolate chips, and star-shaped sheriff badge sprinkles. Yummy. Partly cloudy and high of 94, right now 78 in Midland, but on your radio, it's always 99.1 Kix.
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7: Kix 99.1, it's time to celebrate birthdays. WWE star Cody Rhodes turning 41 today. For some reason, I thought he was a little older than that. Olympic gold medal swimmer Michael Phelps turning 41 as well. Not just Olympic gold medal swimmer, but like the most gold medals of anybody ever in the Olympics, right? Fantasia Barrino turning 42. She won one of the seasons of American Idol. I can't remember which one. Cole Swindell turning 43 today. He's one of my favorites. Mike Tyson turning 60 today. Vincent D'Onofrio turning 67. And I just love him. He's in like everything. Law and Order, he was Full Metal Jacket. He was in The Judge, Magnificent. So one of my favorite movies is Mystic Pizza. He's in that. And David Alan Grier turning 70, of course, from Martin and also in Living Color. So happy birthday to them. Happy birthday to you if you're celebrating today. I hope it's a good one. Happy birthday from Kix 99.1.
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1: Jeez, he's picked up a guitar.
2: Never stops.
3: You forced him into it, though. I mean, let's be honest.
1: What are you going to hit us with?
2: Well, we like to murder songs sometimes, you know, and mess them up on purpose. Imagine if Rhiannon, you know, you remember this, of course. Imagine if it was like this.
1: Oh.
2: And then this one really, this one never.

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3: 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I love that. I have been like so excited for this since the beginning of the year. I just feel like all of the celebrations are going to be wonderful and fun. And one of those in particular is the Star Spangled Salute. It is in downtown Midland. And this is one of my favorite things. It happens every year. And you have the children's parade in the morning. And then they kind of close things down for vendors to get set up. And they get the stage set up, everything gets ready. All of the food trucks are there, and that there's one lemonade stand. Oh, so delicious. But of course, just tons of fun, camaraderie, and then of course the fireworks at the end of the day. If you want to see a full list of the schedule, where to park, all of those things, we have it all up for you at kix99.net.
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0: 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And this song right here, if you haven't seen the videos on social medias of the concert, the tribute to Alan Jackson, the celebration of Alan Jackson that took place this past weekend, watch it. 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

0: 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We were just talking a minute ago about the Star-Spangled Salute. Well, there's also the Firecracker Fandango. There's a bunch of other activities taking place around the basin in celebration of America's 250th. 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

Shenandoah on your all-time country favorites, Kix 99.1. You know, politics divides people left and right, literally left and right. Politics divides people. But something happened in Congress way back in the day, and I'm still pretty irritated by it, and I think we need to change it. I'll tell you what it is. That's coming up in less than 10 right here on Kix 99.1.

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0: King George on your all-time country favorites, Kix 99.1. It's time for On This Day. It was on this day in 1936 that Gone with the Wind was published. It was also on this day in 1936 that Congress approved the 40-hour work week. And my vote is we change that. They have proven in countries where the people work like 4 days that you don't have to work 40 hours. You're actually more productive and you have better home life and you have better all life. So I'm just saying, I feel like we should revisit that. In 1952, The Guiding Light debuted. That was one that my grandma and my mom watched. In 1953, the first Corvette rolled off of Chevy's assembly line. It was sold for $3,250. Wish I had one of them. In 1971, the 26th Amendment to the Constitution was ratified, giving everyone over the age of 18 the right to vote. In 1972, Opryland USA Theme Park and Opryland Hotel opened to the public. In 1975, in the movie Jaws, they placed a $3,000 bounty on the shark. That, I don't care what anybody says, that movie is still, no matter how many times I watch it, it's still very intense and makes me jump. And I don't know why, because it's not like I don't know what's happening. In 1977, Marvel Comics published a Kiss comic book. Remember, it had a vial of their blood, which was mixed into the ink, which is just weird. In 1979, Anita Ward's Ring My Bell hit number one. In 1989, The Karate Kid Part 3 was released in theaters, and no one remembers it because we didn't need a Part 3 because Part 1 was sufficient. Ask me how I feel about that. In 1990, New Kids on the Block Step by Step hit number one. A little trivia about me, that was my very first concert, was New Kids on the Block. Yes, it was. In 1990, my second one, though, was Randy Travis, so we can at least say that. In 1994, the U.S. Figure Skating Association stripped Tonya Harding of her 94 national title and banned her for life. Remember when she had her husband attack Nancy Kerrigan? In 1995, Garth Brooks was given a star on the Hollywood Walk of Fame. In 2000, 9 people were crushed to death at a Pearl Jam concert at a festival. The crowd rushed the stage. Gosh, I remember that when that happened. That's awful. In 2004, Spider-Man 2 was released in theaters. In 2006, The Devil Wears Prada debuted in theaters. I've never seen the first one, never seen the second one. It just doesn't appeal to me, but everyone who sees it says it's amazing, so maybe one day. And in 2019, Donald Trump became the first sitting U.S. president to visit North Korea. And that's what happened on this day with Kix 99.1.
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9: The weather forecast for the Permian Basin in southwest Texas, Odessa, Midland, temperatures on this Tuesday reaching for 93 degrees this afternoon. And a couple of thunder showers, just like yesterday, may pop up this afternoon. Temperatures drop in the lower 70s, and by Wednesday, we're about 93, 94 degrees once again, with maybe a couple of thunderstorms popping up. That rain chance opportunity at 20%. From the R. Roberts.TV studio, meteorologist Ron Roberts.
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0: Dierks Bentley on your all-time country favorites, Kix 99.1. Kelly Peterson is on the way next. She will have the class reunion at 10:30. She will have the lunch bunch at noon. And most importantly, she will have your first chance of the day to play and hopefully win the Kix 99.1 high-low jackpot. That's going to take place sometime before 11 o'clock right here on Kix 99.1.
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Hope you're having a great Tuesday. I'm Kelly. On the way shortly, Garth Brooks, Luke Combs, plus your Kicks 99.1 class reunion. 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Carrie Underwood, now blown away on Kicks 99.1.

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1: On today's Kix 99.1 Class Reunion, we're headed to 1997. A gallon of gas was $1.22. The first successfully cloned mammal was revealed by the Roslin Institute, Dolly the Sheep. And Mars Pathfinder landed on the surface of Mars. This song was atop the chart, spent 6 weeks at number one. It was the first single from Tim McGraw's album Everywhere, and it was Tim McGraw and Faith Hill's first top 10 hit. The music video featured a very noticeably pregnant Faith. She was pregnant with their daughter, Gracie. It won Video of the Year at the 1997 Academy of Country Music Awards. Of course, Gracie is now much older, and here's Tim and Faith. It's Your Love. Number one this week from 1997. Dancing in the

0: Number one song this week from 1997, Tim and Faith, It's Your Love. And other fun facts from 1997, the big movies of the year were Titanic, The Lost World, Jurassic Park, Men in Black, Tomorrow Never Dies, and Air Force One. The Florida Marlins won the World Series, and the Green Bay Packers won the Super Bowl. South Park, oh my God, they killed Kenny. It was all the rage. And for the kids, Beanie Babies, Teletubby Toys, Pokemon, Tamagotchi, Spice Girl Dolls, and Rapunzel Barbie were all the rage. That's your Kix 99.1 Clash Reunion for 1997.
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9: Sunny skies today, gusty winds, and a slight chance of isolated showers and storms this afternoon. High near 95. Chance of storms this evening, 73 when you wake up tomorrow morning with Big D and Bubba. 93 for your Wednesday with a slight chance of afternoon storms. Mostly sunny, 94 on Thursday, 97 on Friday. A high near 100 for 4th of July. And then Sunday, a slight chance of showers and storms at a high of 96. Right now, we do have sunny skies all across the basin. Beautiful morning, 82 in Midland, 82 in Odessa, 83 in Stanton. Gusty winds across the basin as well. 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

Your all-time country favorites, Kix 99.1. What a way to start the day. We've got high-low straight away. I love it. All right, so it is time to play high-low. I am going to take caller number 12, 432-520-9910. Caller number 12, make your guess on the high-low jackpot. If you guess the correct amount, you'll win it. Caller number 12, 432-520-9910. Good luck.

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0: You are caller number 12. Who's this?
1: Terry.
0: I have great news. Since you're caller number 12, that means you get to guess on the high-low jackpot. 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
0: 607 is too high.
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0: All right. 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
0: Again, 607 is too high. 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

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Just a little after 11, I'm Kelly. On the way, Lunch Bunch at High Noon, Zach Top, George Strait in minutes. Little Texas Now, God Bless Texas on Kix 99.1.

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Later in the day, Tracy Scott will quiz you for a chance to win. 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
0: We do have a slight chance of isolated showers and storms for this afternoon into this evening, again on Wednesday. High near 95 this afternoon, 73 when you wake up tomorrow morning with Big D and Bubba, 93 on Wednesday, mostly sunny, 94 on Thursday, 97 Friday, 99 for Independence Day Saturday, and then a chance of showers and storms, 96 on Sunday into Monday. Right now, sunny skies and gusty winds, 84 in Midland and Odessa, 85 in Gardendale and Stanton. 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

0: Blake Shelton, boys around here on your all-time country favorites, Kicks 99.1. Lunch Bunch is next. 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
1: This is Texas Originals from Humanities, Texas, for the advancement of heritage, culture, and education.
2: Eugene Barker, in the words of his biographer, did more than any other historian to show the influence that Texas exerted in shaping the destiny of the United States. Born in East Texas in 1874, Barker first attended the University of Texas at Austin in 1895. His life intertwined with that of the young school, helping to make it the university of the first class called for in the state constitution. Between 1915 and 1917, Barker was a leading voice in the university's struggles with Governor Jim Ferguson over academic freedom. Barker had a reputation for being stern, fair, and honest, qualities that made him a legendary teacher and colleague. As a scholar, Barker furthered the study of Texas and expanded the Texas State Historical Association. In 1925, he published the first biography of Stephen F. Austin. Through this and other works, Barker made narratives of the borderlands central to American history. Barker's influence was large. His students, Walter Prescott Webb and Carlos Castaneda, continued to make Austin a capital for scholarship on the American Southwest. In 1950, UT dedicated the Eugene C. Barker Texas History Center, the first time the university named a campus facility for a living faculty member. Barker retired shortly thereafter and died in 1956. For more information about this Texas Original, visit texasoriginals.org. Texas Originals is produced by Houston Public Media News 88.7 and Humanities Texas, with funding from the National Endowment for the Humanities.
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0: 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Today is National Corvette Day. 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

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Can you imagine? So today is National Corvette Day. I'm curious to find out, what is your dream car? 432-520-9910. Heard from Carrie, who said a 63 split window Corvette. So what's your dream car? Let me know for your chance to be a Lunch Bunch winner. Richard's is a 57 Chevy Red Candy Apple. I love it. So what's your dream car? Let me know for your chance to be a Lunch Bunch winner with Kix 99.1.

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On today's Lunch Bunch, we're talking cars. It's National Corvette Day, so what is your favorite or your dream car? Let me know. 432-520-9910. Heard from Kanan, who said the Dodge Viper ACR. So what's your dream car? Let me know for your chance to be a Lunch Bunch winner. 1964 Mustang is Patty's dream car. So what's yours? Let me know. And you could win a free large Domino's pizza and four tickets for the Silversburg Gun and Blade Show with Kix 99.1.

0: Your all-time country favorites, Kicks 99.1. On today's Lunch Bunch, we are talking about dream cars. National Corvette Day. On this day in 1953, the first Corvette rolled off the line sold for $3,250. 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
1: 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My dream car is a Pantera, 71 Pantera.
0: Very nice. Also heard from Gary, who said a 57 Chevy is his dream car. Sylvia said a 1965 Chevrolet Impala is her dream car. So what's yours? Let me know. 432-520-9910. Eddie's is a red Porsche. What's your dream car? 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

Your all-time country favorites, Kix 99.1. What's your dream car? Let me know. On this date in 1953, the first Corvette rolled off the line for $3,250. So it's National Corvette Day. So what's your favorite car? Let me know. Or your dream car, 432-520-9910. It's your chance to be a Lunch Bunch winner. Heard from Terry, who said hers is, oh, I love this, blue and white stripe 1968 Chevy Camaro with a 396 big block V8 with chrome Krager wheels. Very specific. I love how specific you are. So what's your dream car? 432-520-9910. Teresa's is a 57 Nomad. And she said, we own a 68 Z28, and it's lots of fun. I bet it is. So what's your dream car? Let me know for your chance to be a Lunch Bunch winner with Kix 99.1.

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0: Very nice. So what's yours? Lisa said a Porsche 911 is her dream car. What is your dream vehicle? 432-520-9910. Going to the Porsche. I actually saw this in town. I think, was it yesterday? Yesterday. I think it was a Porsche Cayenne, which is like a SUV kind of Porsche. But it was all jacked up with great big tires and equipped like it was going to go to Utah and go, you know. It was wild looking, but I would drive that. I would absolutely. Not my dream car, but I would drive it. So what's your dream car? Let me know. 432-520-9910.
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0: 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National Corvette Day. 432-520-9910.
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0: We have a slight chance of isolated showers and storms for this afternoon into this evening. Again tomorrow as well. 95 for a high today. 73 when you wake up tomorrow morning with Big D and Bubba. 93 on Wednesday. 94 mostly sunny on Thursday. Sunny 97 on Friday. And sunny with a high near 99 for your Independence Day Saturday. Right now we do have sunny skies across the basin. 87 in Midland. 86 in Odessa. 89 in Stanton. 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

0: Your all-time country favorites, Kix 99.1 on the state in 1953. The very first Corvette rolled off the off the assembly line and sold for $3,250. So what is your dream car? 432-520-9910.
1: It's Deanna Kelly. How are you?
0: I'm good, Deanna. So what's your dream car?
1: A Crosley Farmer Road or a Crosley Fire Truck.
0: Oh, I love it. Also from David, who said a 1970 Fastback Mustang Navy Blue with sparkles. Very specific. Dream car for Sarah is a Cadillac Escalade. So what is your dream car? 432-520-9910.
2: This is Willie. How you doing?
0: I'm good. So what's your dream car?
2: My dream car would be a 69 GTO. 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
0: I told him if he finds one, I told everybody that called in, if you find one, you better bring it by the dadgum radio station and take me for a ride in those cars, because I would ride all of them. 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Heard from Monica, who said a 1974 Nova is her dream car. Misty's dream car is a red convertible Mustang. I love it. 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
0: Thanks again for the calls and texts on today's Lunch Bunch. And congratulations to Richard. 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Congratulations. We'll have another chance for you to win with the Lunch Bunch tomorrow at high noon. And your chance to guess on the high-low jackpot is on the way before 2 o'clock with Kix 99.1.

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0: She looks so pretty when the makeup on. 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

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It's time to play Hilo. Hope you've been keeping track of all those guesses. Now it's your chance to make your guess on the Hilo jackpot. I'm going to take caller number 11, 432-520-9910. 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If you guess the correct amount, you'll win it. 432-520-9910. 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
0: Hi there, who's this?
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0: John, you are calling number 11. It's your chance to guess on the high-low jackpot. How much would you like to guess?
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0: 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Upon deputies' arrival, they found a deceased male who had suffered a gunshot wound and was laying on the ground outside of his 18-wheeler. Deceased male was identified to be 26-year-old Austin Wynn. If you know something, say something. 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If your tip leads to an arrest or this case being solved, you will be eligible for a $7,000 cash reward, $6,000 from private donors, $1,000 from the Midland Crime Stoppers. 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For the Midland County Sheriff's Office and the Midland Crime Stoppers, I am Investigator Jace Dorner.
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6: Sunny, windy, and hot for the next several days, with a slight chance of showers and storms in the afternoon. 95 today, 73 when you wake up tomorrow morning with Big D and Bubba, 93 on Wednesday. Mostly sunny, 94 on Thursday, 97 on Friday, and 99 for 4th of July. Right now, we do have sunny skies across the basin, 90 in Midland, 94 in Big Spring, 89 in Gardendale and Odessa. 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

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Good afternoon, y'all. Happy Taco Tuesday. Stick around. Martina McBride and Alan Jackson coming up. Right now, Blake Shelton on Picks 99.1.

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I'm swinging fast as I can, kids, right now. 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
11: Hey, this is Troy.
12: What do you think is in that High Low jackpot?
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12: $755, correct?
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12: Troy, you just hit the jackpot right on the head for $755.
11: Man, that is awesome.
12: What a
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12: Think about that.
11: Man, I love it.
13: Oh, my gosh, this is Kim.
12: Congratulations, you're my 8th caller.
13: Yay.
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13: Only if I can get it right.
12: Well, you know, let's try. What do you think is in that High Low jackpot, Kim?
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12: $648? $648. 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
13: Yes.
12: Kim, you just hit the High Low jackpot.
13: Oh, great. Thank you so much.
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0: 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You still got a couple of minutes. We're going to be drawing sometime tomorrow. And once we draw, we're going to be able to take 20 hot tacos, courtesy of our friends over at Rudy's Barbecue, for you and your coworkers. 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Thanks to Rudy's Real Texas Barbecue. 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We're going to come see you on Thursday. 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
3: Sunny today, got a high right around 95 degrees, a south wind coming in between 15 and 20 miles an hour, with gusts up to 30 miles an hour, so be aware of that. Tonight, 20% chance of isolated showers, mainly before 10 p.m. with a low of 73. For your hump day, we're looking at 10% chance of rain after 1 p.m. with a high of 93. Right now, Midland is 92, Odessa it's 91, and on the radio, it's always 99.1 Kicks.

Hey, what's up? It's Big D and Bubba. You ever wonder what happened on this day in history? Well, wonder no more. 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

0: your all-time country favorites, Kicks 99.1. Don't know what this is all about, but I'm going to put Miss Kelly Peterson on the line because she acts like she got something to say. You should be talking now.
1: Okay.
0: There you are.
1: I just need y'all to know that Tracy Scott is having a day. Okay. Y'all need to understand. And any calls of encouragement that you could give him today, Tracy Scott is having a day. He had a weird road trip that he had to take earlier today.
0: Yeah, very wild one.
1: And then he had some other issues, and this happened, and then that happened, and then he got the hiccups, and he's really,
0: I wasn't going to say anything about, but I got the hiccups doing the weather a minute ago. That was sexy.
1: So he's had, he's already had a day. So y'all be nice to him the rest of the afternoon. Call and give him words of encouragement. Tracy Scott, you're doing a great job.
0: It's going to really help.
1: We all love
0: him.
1: You. We're so
0: really
1: happy that you're here.
0: Yeah, these guys are like, I can't wait to talk to Tracy now.
1: Hey, yes, and Tracy, if you're having a mental health crisis, you should dial 988. I think that's the number.
0: 988?
1: I just put in a commercial about it. I don't know. Okay. But
0: I'm fine. Like I said, it's like being in a house fire and you got to fly its water. I'm doing what I can. So, but the hiccups are gone. Okay, and good. I got a smile. And the one thing about it is, no matter how bad your day, and I think Kelly will agree with this, no matter how bad your day is, it's going outside of the studio. Once you get in the studio and you know you've got your people listening to you, it's like a breath of fresh air. It really is. You go, okay, everything's fine. Now, it's 7 o'clock. It's probably going to get crazy again. But for right now, I'm happy, happy, joy, joy.
1: Okay, but y'all call and tell him nice things. Tell him he's pretty today.
0: I am. Thank you for that. I don't know if that's going to happen, but it would be nice to think that.
1: You're doing a good job, Tracy. I'm proud of you.
0: Thank you. Oh, boy, now, am I sick? I mean, is I'm not used to that at all. So,
1: okay, yes. Carry on.
0: Thank you so much. Yeah, it's just everybody has one. You know, you have a bad day every day. It's not a bad day. It just seems like everything piles on you at one time, you know. And that's where it's at. So, anyway, it's getting better because you make it better. And we're going to make it a lot better here in a minute because I'm going to give you some goodies. That's right. Honest Day Replay is coming up at 3:30. Your chance to win that gift certificate from Family Power Sports right here on Kicks 99.1.
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Rascal Flatts kicking off that 3 o'clock high. Good afternoon, y'all. Stick around. George Strait, Brant McGilbert, both on the way. Right now, Jessica Andrews on your all-time country favorite, Kix 99.1.

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George Strait here on your all-time Penny Favorites Kicks 99.1. So Newser says that Americans recently spent $26.4 billion on America's four prime days, June 23rd through the 26th. Get in on it? That's up about 10% from last year. You're welcome.

0: Luke Holmes here on your all-time Cuddy Favorites Kicks 99.1. Good afternoon, y'all. It is June the 30th, 181st day of the year. There are 184 days remaining until the end of the year. It is the last day of June. Today is Social Media Day, Disabled Veterans Day, and National Water Gun Fight Day. That sounds like a lot of fun. And today, if you were listening to my good friend Kelly Peterson, you know that it was National Corvette Day. What is your favorite dream car? Jacob hit it right on the head. My favorite car, if I could just pick a car, that is the 67 Shelby Eleanor. They don't make them any better than that. That is the greatest car on the planet. If you don't believe me, ask Jacob. He'll tell you. Stick around. Your chance to win is coming up. That gift certificate from Family Power Sports of Midland and Odessa right here on This Day Replay coming up on Kicks 99.1.
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Brooks and Dunn here on your all-time country favorites picks 99.1. Good afternoon, y'all. It is time for On This Day Replay. Your chance to grab a hold of that gift certificate from Family Fire Sports of Midland and Odessa. If you can tell me, on this day in 1971, the 26th Amendment to the Constitution was ratified, giving everyone over the age of 18 the right to do this. Remember what it is? 432-520-9910. No, it's not to drink. You can get that out of your mind. 432-520-9910 is the number to call. Once again, on this day in 1971, the 26th Amendment to the Constitution was ratifying, giving everyone over the age of 18 the right to do this. Tell me what that is, and I'm hooking you up. Right now, I'm Randall Lambert on your all-time country favorites, Picks 99.1.

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0: Good afternoon, Kickstand 9. Can you tell me what the 26th Amendment to the Constitution ratified?
1: The right to vote.
0: The right to vote is exactly right. Who am I speaking to?
1: This is Doug.
0: Doug, how you doing, partner?
1: Pretty good. Yourself?
0: I'm doing just right. Thank you for asking. And yes, sir, you're exactly right. On this day in 1971, the 26th Amendment to the Constitution was ratified, giving everyone over the age of 18 the right to vote. Doug, who just made you a winner, friend?
1: 6991.

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6: Weather forecast, still got a slight chance of rain tonight, but I wouldn't worry about it too much. I don't think we're going to get it. Maybe a little bit. 20% is all good. The low's going to be right around 73 degrees. For your hump day Wednesday, still got a 10% chance of isolated showers before 1 p.m. After that, it's going to get hot. High's going to be right around 93 to 95 miles an hour, 95 degrees. Thursday, we're up around 95. Right now, in Midland, it's 94. Odessa, it's 93. 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

0: so good, babe. Dustin Lynch here on your all-time Country Favorites Kicks 99.1. Good afternoon, y'all. And yes, your first chance at that high-low this afternoon is coming up in that 4 o'clock hour. Be listening. I hope you've been keeping up with that high-low tracker, because it's coming up in 4 o'clock hour right here on Kicks 99.1.
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George Strait kicking off that 4 o'clock hour. Good afternoon, y'all. Stick around. Travis Tritt on the way. Plus, your chance at the high-low. That's happening this hour. Right now, Chris Lane on Kix 99.1.

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Your all-time country favorites, Kicks 99.1. Good afternoon, y'all. Lots of stuff going on. Started on Monday, going to go all the way through Sunday. Don't miss a beat of it. 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

0: your all-time country favorites, Kicks 99.1. Good afternoon, y'all. Hey, don't forget, you've got two chances to be a hero tomorrow. Both of them are in Odessa. The first one is the Vitalant Blood Drive at RexTac at 2501 South Grandview there in Odessa from 9 a.m. to 1 p.m. And then the other one is at Texas Oncology at 500 West 3rd Street there in Odessa. And they're going to be there from 11 to 2. So you got plenty of time to get out and be a donor and be a hero. And if you can, you should. And for more information and to sign up, please go to kicks99.net and stick around. 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
1: Hi, this is Shirley.
0: Well, hi, Shirley. How are you?
1: I'm doing good. How are you?
0: I am wonderful. Congratulations. You're my 8th caller.
1: Oh, okay. So great.
0: You're going to get a chance to guess that a high-low. Shirley, what do you think is in that high-low jackpot?
1: Well, I'm looking at the wrong list. Hold on a second.
0: Don't look at your grocery list. Look at the high-low.
1: I got it. Okay, I'm going to say $599.
0: $599, correct?
1: Uh-huh.
0: Shirley, that's high.
1: Oh!
0: So write that down, and you get a chance tomorrow, and good luck.
1: Okay, I will try again.
0: Now, the rest of you, listen up. Shirley's got to wait till tomorrow. Today, though, the rest of you can try in the next hour. Try it. 5 o'clock. It's going to bring your next chance to the high-low. Good luck. Kicks 99.1.
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6: Good evening, Permian Basin. I'm meteorologist Ron, and I am here with a critical update on the summer forecast.
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6: Folks, our Doppler radar is showing a massive high-pressure system moving in. Temperatures expected to reach the upper 90s by Memorial Day, pushing well into the hundreds by June with no relief in sight.
7: Well, that part's probably actually true.
6: 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We are calling this the unprepared condenser front. This is where it gets dangerous, folks.
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0: Speaking of weather, 20% chance of isolated showers and thunderstorms tonight before 10 p.m. It's going to clear up after that. Low's going to be 73. For your Wednesday, 10% chance of showers in the in the morning. It's going to clear up around 1 p.m. The high of 93. And the rest of the week, it's going to be pretty nice. Thursday, high of 94. Then Friday, it's going to get up to around 97. And then Independence Day, 99. So get ready for that. Right now, Midland's 95, Odessa's 94, and on your radio, it's always 99.1 Kicks.

0: Mark Chestnut here on your all-time country favorites, Kicks 99.1. That's right. Dangerously close to that 5 o'clock hour. Stick around. Great music. Going home time. Go time. And, of course, Hilo. That's all coming up right here on Kicks 99.1.
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passenger seat, knowing that he couldn't have the toy till his nuggets were gone. A green traffic light turned straight to red. I had

Rodney Atkins here on your all-time Cody Favorites Kicks 99.1. Good afternoon, y'all. We've made it to 5 o'clock on Wednesday. But stick around. You chance to hallow. It's coming up in the 5 o'clock hour right now. 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

0: Justin Moore here on your all-time country favorite picks 99.1. Stick around, kids. John Michael Montgomery on the way. Right now, Morgan Wallen on Kicks 99.1.
1: Yeah, I've been throwing down the whiskey. I ought to get my money back.

0: 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Get your weekend going a little early. How about Thursday live music at the Cafe at the Gardens, Aldridge Gardens, that is. 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And while you're doing that, it's just going to be a great time out there at Aldridge Gardens. So get ready for that. Great food, great music, and great company. And the best part, no cover. 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So for more information about this, please go to kicks99.net.
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Luke Bryan, Harold, your all-time Cuddy favorites, Kicks 99.1. 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You guys ready? 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

0: Caller number 9, who am I speaking to?
1: Katrina.
0: Well, hi, Katrina. How are you?
1: Well, good. I almost thought you were
0: going to
1: say caller number 4.
0: No. Today, Katrina, you're caller number 9. It is your turn. Guess at that hilo. What do you think is in that hilo jackpot, Katrina?
1: I'm going to try to say $596.
0: $596, correct?
1: Yes.
0: Katrina, that's high.
1: Oh, man.
0: Son, okay. Oh, I'm sorry. But write it down and get ready. Okay. You can play again tomorrow.
1: Okay, thank you.
0: And the rest of you, that goes for you, too. 620 and 720, be listening in the morning. Beth's going to tell you what 4 times you're going to get a chance at that high-low jackpot. That's all in the morning right here on Kix 99.1.
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0: You go Time Machine song. I just love that song. Not only do I like the song, I love the story behind it. Of course, that is the Go Time Machine song, brought to you by Smokers Oasis. And of course, it was written and performed by Waylon Jennings and Willie Nelson. In 1969, while staying at a Fort Worth motel, Waylon Jennings saw an advertisement in the newspaper promoting Tina Turner, a good-hearted woman loving a two-timing man. Jennings got the idea, went to talk to Willie Nelson about it, and it's in the middle of a poker game, Willie was. Talked about writing a song based on that phrase. Well, Willie made him join the poker game before he would talk to him about writing a song. Now, Jennings recorded the song first time as a title track in 1972. The single peaked at number 3 on the Billboard Hot Country Singles charts. And Jennings had recorded a concert version for Waylon Live, that album, which served as a basis for the duet with Willie. Song peaked at number 1 at that time, went right through the roof on the Hot Country Singles. And not only that, the song won the Single of the Year Award in 1976 at the CMA Awards. It's Good Hearted Woman here on your all-time country favorites, Kix 99.1.
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0: 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And you rock!

Here's another one from the GOAT. Yeah, more George Strait. 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

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Maren Moore is on the way. Right now, Toby Keith on Kicks 99.1.

0: your all-time country favorite, The Kicks, 99.1. Hey, folks, get ready. Come out and see me tomorrow. I'm going to be out at PDQ Recycling at 2116 Judy Avenue right there in Odessa. Big time. Man, they've got all kinds of great stuff going on. PDQ trailer giveaway. We're going to have Texas Burger ice cream vouchers. We're going to have two pair of tickets to go see Tracy Lawrence. And we're going to have cash. That's right. We have cash. So make sure you get ready to come out and see me at the PDQ Metal Recycling at 2616 Judy Avenue, right here with Kix 99.1.
1: 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On May 5th, 2026, deputies with the Midland County Sheriff's Office responded to the 2000 block of South Loop 250 in reference to a burglary. Deputies learned unknown suspects had forced entry into a warehouse where multiple expensive older vehicles were located. Deputies further learned the theft could have occurred over a month prior. The victim reported approximately $100,000 worth of vehicles, side-by-sides, dirt bikes, four-wheelers, and engines being stolen. The victim reported one of the vehicles stolen to be a 1970s model Porsche. Investigators were able to locate one suspect vehicle, a maroon GMC Yukon with a Harley Davidson sticker on the rear window. 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If you have any information, please call the Midland Crime Stoppers at 694-TIPS or use the P3 Tips mobile app. Remember, no caller ID is ever used and you will remain anonymous. 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

0: Luke Combs here on your all-time country favorites, Kix 99.1. Good evening, y'all. I'm Tracy Scott, and I'm about to get out of here. You guys get ready in the morning. Hump Day started early with Big D, Bubba, and Beth, America's 250th Celebration Week. And these guys are doing a great job. Don't miss a minute of it. Get up early and stay all day. And kick it off with Big D, Bubba, and Beth right here on Kix 99.1.
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